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0: 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Okay nda say Facebook yane gana likana ki we are not yet civilized
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1: Arsenal
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1: 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One time.
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0: 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Still we are on top.
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0: 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No le ching.
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0: Thank you, thank you, thank you. Your Excellency Governor Simarati, the Deputy Governor, my fellow members of Parliament, Honorable Steve Mogaka, Honorable Chanda, the head of the UN organization, the Bureau of Controller Market, our peers in Saboke, and other leaders. Amjambo! Mwarosire! Mwarosire! 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Igoro Esayemo Yamutuko! Mungwano Yogavana Ganga Gresi! So, Simba invited me to this event.
1: I love Jesus, then, Mama.
0: And I said I will not miss it. Why? We must have clean cities. We must have clean environments. And Kisi is no exception. So that when you are walking in Kisi town, from wherever you are, you have a place where you can go and have the call of nature. So, Your Excellency, this is the first of the many good things you have done. So I'm so proud of you. And congratulations. Wensangu. 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Just a little bit. 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
2: 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You were in charge of government for 10 years. You did nothing. William Ruto today is doing the things that you never did. You had affordable housing, na wewe haukuweza kufanya. 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

0: Thank you very much. Your Excellency, our Governor of Kisii, Mr. Paul Simbarati, our Deputy Governor, Alija Wehu, our guest of honor, the Executive Director from UN Habitat, Controller of Budget, Madam Margaret, our PS, Mr. Boki, our DG, Mamo, of course, my area MP, Zahir Janda, my other MP friends, everybody, ladies and gentlemen, all protocols observed, good afternoon. My name is Ajamil Shamji, and I'm the chairman of Kisii Municipality. Your Excellency, if you will allow me just to speak about history. I think you remember somebody called Martin Luther King. Martin Luther King said, I had a vision. And then the rest was history. Today, we have a new leader in Kisii who recently said, I have a vision. And that vision and that leader, I think, is sitting right in front of us and is our guest today. So, Your Excellency, I want to thank you very much for what you did. I want to give you a story behind what has happened at the MRF. I think when His Excellency Simba was actually vying to become the governor of Kisii, as the chairman of the municipality, I went to His Excellency and I told him certain things. Actually, I told him two things. I told the governor that NEMA has given an order for closure of the Kisii dam site. I hope you remember, Your Excellency. I also told him that the day he becomes governor, if waste collection is not happening in the municipality, within 2 days, the whole town would be full of garbage. So he asked me, what should I do? I told him, Your Excellency, you know, I can't advise you much. But all I can tell you is that you have the ability to deal with this problem and you must see what to do with the waste. So what happened is, there are leaders. And in order to create history, you have to work very hard and you have to take problems from the people. So we know our leader is alive in a forest. His name is Simba. But what I did not know is also a giraffe. So he could see through the forest. And when he said, okay, what he decided to do was to actually take this Nyambera dam site and make it into the first people's park in Eastern Central Africa. That is history. History in Africa. Your Excellency, you also created history where you now got the first material recycling facility. And this is the first time history is happening. And the third history is that you've got UN Habitat to have come here today. So, Your Excellency, you are creating history for Kenya and for Kisii Municipality, for Kisii County. And for that, we want to thank you very much, Your Excellency.
1: Asante, Chairman. Kwa heshima kubwa, niruhusu sasa nimwalike Director General wa NEMA, Dr. Mamo B. Mamo. Karibu, Daktari.
2: Asante sana, Your Excellency Governor Simbarati, representative of UN Habitat, political leadership, Ngao leadership led by County Commissioner, our sister COP, PS, Chairman, Representative NEMA, distinguished delegates, Wana Mazingira Mjambo.

0: Kiamole. 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
1: Yeah.
0: So your excellency the governor of Kisii County Paul Simbarati, they invite the chief guest from UN Habitat. I read on all the protocols observed. I just want to say two things in English because I think we are on live television. Then I say one or two words and then I close. First of all, Your Excellency, is to congratulate you for hosting the one Paul Simbarati. They invite the chief guest from UN Habitat. I read on all the protocols observed. I just want to say two things in English because I think we are on live television. Then I say one or two words and then I close. First of all, Your Excellency, is to congratulate you for hosting the World Cleanup Day. This is not an easy thing. I am told it was meant to go to China, but in fact, you won and it came back to Kisii. Please give a round of applause for Governor. Pigia makofi. And then as you have seen, we are talking about clean plates, clean cities. When you took over as governor, about 4 years ago, Kisii was in a mess. You had a vision, and today... ...is what will change this country. You are busy doing this MRF project. You're busy doing Tongeri Kai project. You're busy doing the banana plant in Kiamokama. You're busy doing roads. Na hiyo yote ni maendeleo. That's why we're saying that we must continue supporting government to bring development to Kisii County and the whole country. I also want to say that we're doing a lot on the digital space. Digital cable is now across in Kisii and also Nyamira and across the country. And that is meant to get the youth, which the president is very keen, so they can be digital, they get skills, and they wapate kazi. And that is the reason we are saying we have to support His Excellency Governor Simbarati, His Excellency Rais William Ruto, to continue so that we can bring more development. Your Excellency, today was not my day, it's basically to say congratulations. Abantu waito, mwanjiti simba, governor ito. Ngoroki angama wako, ngoroki angama wako, ngoroki angama wako, ngoroki angama wako. Ne President Jende William Ruto, ngoroki angama wako, ngoroki angama wako. Thank you, Excellency.
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3: 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So mtaniruhusu tafadhali to ride on the protocols already in place. Your Excellency Simbarati, thank you for inviting me to this wonderful place, Kisii. Nyamira County, and my MP is Steve Mogaka, and we will carry all the good practices that we have seen today. A clean town, sustainable development, money in the pocket. 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In addition, I am looking forward to the county making more revenue. That is what the budget is all about. So I don't want to hear that Kisi is not doing well in own source revenue. So my brother, Your Excellency the Governor, angalia hiyo maneno. And with those few remarks, congratulations everyone. Na kwa heri. Remarks, congratulations everyone. Na kwa heri.
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2: His real mission in the United States is to come and seal a deal with Americans on how Nobium will be exploited from Kenya and he is taking half of the equivalent of the proceeds for personal enrichment the Americans were in Kenya 4 weeks ago where they signed an agreement with one of his proxies he is now coming to meet them here to conclude the final deal and the people of Kenya will get almost zero all this money 8.2 trillion will be split between William Ruto and the American company
1: Nigo wa igabulija barai ba Kenya kwegerera ANC kuru ase bonelio
2: What are the leaders in Kwale doing as mineral deposits worth 8.2 trillion that could turn their county into a haven that could sort out half of our public debt and they're just there I'm asking the people of Kenya to say no to the theft of 8.2 trillion God given to the people of Kenya free of charge that could help us sort out half of our public debt and transform Kwale
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3: capabilities and it is going to inspire our young people to take up sports but also we believe that it will give us that feel good spirit and come together and unite as a nation as we prepare in sports for that sports activity the second one which I'm very excited about is the world championship I don't know if you guys know what that means you know I saw some people you know still discussing other things we are going to be hosting world champions athletics championship for the first time in the history of Africa that means it is not by fluke
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6: 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this republic to host this year's celebration under the theme from the clean place to clean cities nikubalie wale watu wakubali nyuma wanaongea most of them they are security waambie wanyamaze wasikize pia we do not take that honor lightly we receive it as a responsibility ladies and gentlemen before I speak about our progress permit me to cite a serious concern across this continent Africa cities are struggling under the weight of the West they produce and when a city loses that struggle it does not lose quite quietly it loses in blood in August 2024 in Kampala just across our border here the Kitezi landfill collapsed years of accumulated garbage hit to the height of some 36 meters gave way in the night 35 people were killed
1: Mchomo tagere nyoranga ntoka ndiro ko letera amange gero yo moyo yo kuro se county ya Kisi kurende abura nko yekeria asenjerere moyo yo so mali mangana ma yesefe masenjerere nkere no ntunda ya sako mikro ko dano giga toskale cross radio
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